0: Thüringen.
1: You're self-destructing, little girl. Pick yourself up, don't blame the world. So you screwed up, but you're gonna be

0: Before you go, there's something I want you to have.
1: Oh, it's beautiful. But wait a minute, isn't this?
0: Yeah, yes it is.
1: But I thought the old lady dropped it into the ocean in the air.
0: Well, baby, I went down and got it for you.

0: Musik. Einfach die beste neue Musik.
1: Baby, I just swim, swim. Wanna fall in love with your skin. Swim, swim.
0: BTS.